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4: There is a risk of a thunderstorm this evening. The overnight low, 11 degrees. Showers tomorrow and Sunday. Tomorrow's high, 21. The overnight low, 9. Sunday's high for the first day of summer, 21.
3: So long, snow. Spring is here.
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2: There is a risk of a thunderstorm this evening. The overnight low 11 degrees. Showers tomorrow and Sunday. Tomorrow's high 21. The overnight low 9. Sunday's high for the first day of summer 21.
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3: There is a risk of a thunderstorm this evening. The overnight low, 11 degrees. Showers tomorrow and Sunday. Tomorrow's high, 21. The overnight low, 9. Sunday's high for the first day of summer, 21.
4: Spring is such a great time of the year. Hit the driving range on Saturday. 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
1: There is a risk of a thunderstorm this evening. The overnight low, 11 degrees. Showers tomorrow and Sunday. Tomorrow's high, 21. The overnight low, 9. Sunday's high for the first day of summer, 21.
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3: There is a risk of a thunderstorm this evening. The overnight low 11 degrees. Showers tomorrow and Sunday. Tomorrow's high 21. The overnight low 9. Sunday's high for the first day of summer 21.
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3: There is a risk of a thunderstorm this evening. The overnight low, 11 degrees. Showers tomorrow and Sunday. Tomorrow's high, 21. The overnight low, 9. Sunday's high for the first day of summer, 21.
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1: There is a risk of a thunderstorm this evening. The overnight low 11 degrees. Showers tomorrow and Sunday. Tomorrow's high 21. The overnight low 9. Sunday's high for the first day of summer 21.
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1: There is a risk of a thunderstorm this evening. The overnight low 11 degrees. Showers tomorrow and Sunday. Tomorrow's high 21. The overnight low 9. Sunday's high for the first day of summer 21.
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Look ahead, the crowd is jumping. Pump it up a little more, get the party going on the dance floor. See, 'cause that's where the party's at, and you find out if you

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Here, King. All right, that's it. Come on. Good boy, King.

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in the front, cruising down the freeway in the hot, hot sun. 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

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The bass. 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Oh yeah. 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
1: Cloudy with a chance of showers and the risk of a thunderstorm late this afternoon with a high of 21. Cloudy and a chance of showers tonight, also the risk of a thunderstorm early in the evening, a low of 9. And a sun cloud mix tomorrow with a 40% chance of showers and a high of 21.

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2: Cloudy with a chance of showers and the risk of a thunderstorm late this afternoon with a high of 21. Cloudy and a chance of showers tonight, also the risk of a thunderstorm early in the evening, a low of 9. And a sun cloud mix tomorrow with a 40% chance of showers and a high of 21.

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To understand what's important here, you have to live here. 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
1: Good morning, I'm Bill Kingston. The federal government will spend nearly $5.5 billion more dollars on childcare over the next 2 years. Ottawa announced a top-up for provinces and territories to stabilize the national $10 a day childcare program. The program has been in place since 2021 but has struggled to meet its targets. While many provinces and territories have lowered the cost parents pay to $10 a day, five have not, including Ontario. The feds have already spent $58 billion on affordable childcare across Canada. The man accused of shooting a Toronto police officer to death during a raid made his first court appearance. Nicholas Bennett appeared by video on Friday from his hospital bed to formally face charges including first-degree murder. Police allege Bennett shot and killed Toronto Constable Mark Pinizzotto as police carried out a raid at an apartment building. It was tied to a series of search warrants related to an earlier shooting at the U.S. consulate. Bennett was also shot in an exchange of gunfire. Residents of the Matagami First Nation are returning home after being evacuated due to a Northern Ontario forest fire. The wildfire, south of Timmins, known as Timmins 9, is now considered under control. The fire has scorched almost 7,800 acres, or roughly 31 square kilometers. Residents have been away from their homes for almost 2 weeks. The union for 60,000 British Columbia nurses says the latest contract offer has been rejected by 67% of its members. The BC Nurses Union says the contract has important gains, but it wants the government to recognize their true value. Wage offerings were 12% over 4 years, plus other benefits. The union is still figuring out what the next steps are in the bargaining process. The U.S. Air Force is putting the finishing touches on a Boeing 747 jet donated by Qatar. It will be used as Air Force One for President Trump as early as the summer and serve as a bridge until Boeing can deliver two new aircraft in 2028. The jet is being painted red, white, and blue. Defense Secretary Pete Hegseth accepted the gift last year despite ethics concerns about accepting a luxury gift from a foreign nation. The $400 million jet is described as a palace in the sky. In sports, at the World Cup, there were four matches, with the opener seeing the United States beat Australia 2-0. Morocco edged Scotland 1-0. Brazil topped Haiti 3-0, and Paraguay beat Turkey 1-0. On the diamond, the Toronto Blue Jays lost 16-2 against the Chicago Cubs in the Windy City. It was the first game of a three-game series. CFL action, the Hamilton Tiger Cats beat the BC Lions 41-27. WNBA, the Toronto Tempo edged the Connecticut Sun 101-97. Cloudy with a chance of showers and the risk of a thunderstorm late this afternoon with a high of 21. Cloudy and a chance of showers tonight, also the risk of a thunderstorm early in the evening, a low of 9. And a sun cloud mix tomorrow with a 40% chance of showers and a high of 21.
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1: It will help with that dopamine hit.
2: Cloudy with a chance of showers and the risk of a thunderstorm late this afternoon with a high of 21. Cloudy and a chance of showers tonight. Also the risk of a thunderstorm early in the evening, a low of 9. And a sun cloud mix tomorrow with a 40% chance of showers and a high of 21.
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6: Cloudy with a chance of showers and the risk of a thunderstorm late this afternoon with a high of 21. Cloudy and a chance of showers tonight, also the risk of a thunderstorm early in the evening, a low of 9. And the sun cloud mix tomorrow with a 40% chance of showers and a high of 21.
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1: Good morning. I'm Bill Kingston. Another $5.5 billion will be going into childcare across Canada. The top-up from Ottawa for provinces and territories is meant to stabilize the national $10 a day childcare program. The program started 5 years ago, but has struggled to meet its targets. Many provinces and territories have lowered the cost parents pay to $10 a day, but five have not, including Ontario. The feds have spent $58 billion so far on affordable childcare across the country. The man accused of shooting a Toronto police officer to death during a raid made his first court appearance. Nicholas Bennett appeared by video on Friday from his hospital bed to formally face charges including first-degree murder. Police allege Bennett shot and killed Toronto Constable Mark Pinizzotto as police carried out a raid at an apartment building. It was tied to a series of search warrants related to an earlier shooting at the U.S. consulate. Bennett was also shot in an exchange of gunfire. Residents of a Northern Ontario First Nation are returning home after being pushed out by a massive forest fire. The Matagami First Nation evacuated almost 2 weeks ago due to the Timmins 9 forest fire. The Ministry of Natural Resources now considers the fire south of Timmins as under control. It has burnt through 7,800 acres, or roughly 31 square kilometers of forest. Canada is slapping a provisional 10% tariff on some canned vegetables. Federal Finance Minister François-Philippe Champagne says the new tariff will be in place for a maximum of 200 days in order to address challenges in the domestic industry. There are concerns countries not able to ship to the U.S. because of tariffs there would dump their goods in Canada. The tariff does not apply to imported canned veggies from the U.S., Mexico, Israel, Chile, and developing countries. In England, two trains collided, killing a driver and seriously injuring dozens of people on board. Both trains were traveling south to London when they collided outside the town of Bedford Friday afternoon. Emergency services treated 11 people for very serious, 22 for serious, and 56 for minor injuries. In sports at the World Cup, there were four matches, with the opener seeing the U.S. beat Australia 2-0, Morocco edged Scotland 1-0, Brazil topped Haiti 3-0, and Paraguay beat Turkey 1-0. On the diamond, the Toronto Blue Jays lost 16-2 against the Chicago Cubs in Chicago. It was the first game of a three-game series. Game 2 goes at 2:20 this afternoon. CFL action, the Hamilton Ticats beat the BC Lions 41-27. In the WNBA, the Toronto Tempo edged the Connecticut Sun 101-97. Cloudy with a chance of showers and the risk of a thunderstorm late this afternoon with a high of 21. Cloudy and a chance of showers tonight, also the risk of a thunderstorm early in the evening, a low of 9. And a sun cloud mix tomorrow with a 40% chance of showers and a high of 21.
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5: Cloudy with a chance of showers and the risk of a thunderstorm late this afternoon with a high of 21. Cloudy and a chance of showers tonight, also the risk of a thunderstorm early in the evening, a low of 9. And a sun cloud mix tomorrow with a 40% chance of showers and a high of 21.
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1: Good morning, I'm Bill Kingston. The federal government will spend nearly $5.5 billion more dollars on childcare over the next 2 years. Ottawa announced a top-up for provinces and territories to stabilize the national $10 a day childcare program. The program has been in place since 2021 but has struggled to meet its targets. While many provinces and territories have lowered the cost parents pay to $10 a day, five have not, including Ontario. The feds have already spent $58 billion on affordable childcare across Canada. The man accused of shooting a Toronto police officer to death during a raid made his first court appearance. Nicholas Bennett appeared by video on Friday from his hospital bed to formally face charges including first-degree murder. Police allege Bennett shot and killed Toronto Constable Mark Pinizzotto as police carried out a raid at an apartment building. It was tied to a series of search warrants related to an earlier shooting at the U.S. consulate. Bennett was also shot in an exchange of gunfire. Residents of the Matagami First Nation are returning home after being evacuated due to a Northern Ontario forest fire. The wildfire south of Timmins, known as Timmins 9, is now considered under control. The fire has scorched almost 7,800 acres, or roughly 31 square kilometers. Residents have been away from their homes for almost 2 weeks. The union for 60,000 British Columbia nurses says the latest contract offer has been rejected by 67% of its members. The BC Nurses Union says the contract has important gains, but it wants the government to recognize their true value. Wage offerings were 12% over 4 years, plus other benefits. The union is still figuring out what the next steps are in the bargaining process. The U.S. Air Force is putting the finishing touches on a Boeing 747 jet donated by Qatar. It will be used as Air Force One for President Trump as early as this summer and serve as a bridge until Boeing can deliver two new aircraft in 2028. The jet is being painted red, white, and blue. Defense Secretary Pete Hegseth accepted the gift last year despite ethics concerns about accepting a luxury gift from a foreign nation. The $400 million jet is described as a palace in the sky. In sports, at the World Cup, there were four matches with the opener seeing the United States beat Australia 2-0. Morocco edged Scotland 1-0. Brazil topped Haiti 3-0. And Paraguay beat Turkey 1-0. On the diamond, the Toronto Blue Jays lost 16-2 against the Chicago Cubs in the Windy City. It was the first game of a three-game series. CFL action, the Hamilton Tiger Cats beat the BC Lions 41-27. WNBA, the Toronto Tempo edged the Connecticut Sun 101-97. Cloudy with a chance of showers and the risk of a thunderstorm late this afternoon with a high of 21. Cloudy and a chance of showers tonight, also the risk of a thunderstorm early in the evening, a low of 9. And a sun cloud mix tomorrow with a 40% chance of showers and a high of 21.
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2: Cloudy with a chance of showers and the risk of a thunderstorm late this afternoon with a high of 21. Cloudy and a chance of showers tonight, also the risk of a thunderstorm early in the evening, a low of 9. And a sun cloud mix tomorrow with a 40% chance of showers and a high of 21.
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3: Cloudy with a chance of showers and the risk of a thunderstorm late this afternoon with a high of 21. Cloudy and a chance of showers tonight, also the risk of a thunderstorm early in the evening, a low of 9. And the sun cloud mix tomorrow with a 40% chance of showers and a high of 21.
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0: then we will then have some sweet pillow talk and bombastic. Tell me fantastic. Don't remember boxes as a Mr. Rowe.
1: Lawyers make us tell you. We're CHPBFM Cochran. You tell us what music to play.
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0: Well, hey there. Thank you for joining me today. I'm Ricky Tyler. I hope you had a fantastic week and that you're enjoying your weekend so far. A jam-packed show on the way today. Coming up, we got to talk about Canada's performance at the 2026 FIFA World Cup. So exciting. We'll also touch on National Indigenous Peoples Day, which is happening this weekend. And we'll get into some Father's Day fun, too. All that and more. Stick around.
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2: Cloudy with a chance of showers and the risk of a thunderstorm late this afternoon with a high of 21. Cloudy and a chance of showers tonight, also the risk of a thunderstorm early in the evening, a low of 9. And a sun cloud mix tomorrow with a 40% chance of showers and a high of 21.
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0: Hey there, I'm Ricky Tyler. Very glad you could join me today. And how about our Canadian men's national soccer team making history in Vancouver on Thursday, earning their first ever FIFA World Cup win, a 6-0 victory over Qatar. Just wow. The win put Team Canada at the top of Group B, all but securing them a spot in the knockout round. Captain Alphonso Davies was available. He's been dealing with a hamstring injury since the beginning of May. He did not play in the match, though. Midfielder Ismael Kone suffering a serious lower leg injury. That was brutal. He's going to need surgery on that. Canada's next match is against Switzerland on Wednesday. Yes, go Team Canada.
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2: Cloudy with a chance of showers and the risk of a thunderstorm late this afternoon with a high of 21. Cloudy and a chance of showers tonight, also the risk of a thunderstorm early in the evening, a low of 9. And a sun cloud mix tomorrow with a 40% chance of showers and a high of 21.
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0: role as Dr. Evil alongside fellow Austin Powers cast members Seth Green, Rob Lowe, and Mindy Sterling in a commercial for the American wireless company Verizon. And fans hoping it might lead to something more substantial might be in luck. Myers was a guest on Trevor Noah's World Cup watch party Tuesday night and was asked about the possibility of a fourth Austin Powers movie. And Mike Myers said, yes. The last Austin Powers movie, Austin Powers and Goldmember, was released way back in 2002. I sure hope he means it. I'll keep you posted.
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3: Cloudy with a chance of showers and the risk of a thunderstorm late this afternoon with a high of 21. Cloudy and a chance of showers tonight, also the risk of a thunderstorm early in the evening, a low of 9. And a sun cloud mix tomorrow with a 40% chance of showers and a high of 21.
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2: Cloudy with a chance of showers and the risk of a thunderstorm late this afternoon with a high of 21. Cloudy and a chance of showers tonight, also the risk of a thunderstorm early in the evening, a low of 9. And a sun cloud mix tomorrow with a 40% chance of showers and a high of 21.
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0: Hey there, I'm Ricky Tyler. Glad you could tune in today. I hope you're enjoying your weekend so far. A very busy Sunday with Father's Day, the first day of summer, and National Indigenous Peoples Day all falling on the same day. National Indigenous Peoples Day celebrates the rich cultures, traditions, and contributions of First Nations, Inuit, and Métis people across Canada. And this year marks the 30th anniversary since the day was first declared in 1996. You can learn more about the history and the significance of National Indigenous Peoples Day at the Government of Canada's website.
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1: Good afternoon. I'm Bill Kingston. A fragile ceasefire in the Middle East appears to be in jeopardy. Iran's Joint Military Command says the Strait of Hormuz is closed again, citing Israeli attacks in Lebanon and what it calls bad faith and a clear breach of commitments by the U.S. by failing to end the war. Ships were going through the strait after an interim U.S.-Iran agreement was signed earlier this week. Israeli strikes on southern Lebanon today killed at least 16 people, including two children. This is the second day of fighting within Lebanon, where at least 47 people were killed Friday in a heavy exchange between Israel and the militant Lebanese Hezbollah group. The attacks have threatened the interim agreement to end the war in the Middle East, but there may be hope as Iran's negotiating team will meet with the U.S. in Switzerland. Canada's Information Commissioner is coming down hard on the government over a proposal to narrow the scope of public access to information. Carolyn Maynard says the Treasury Board Secretariat's review of the Access to Information Act should not justify further secrecy. The access law allows people to request records, including memos, reports, internal emails, and data from federal agencies. One change floated would define records as official records, meaning those with ongoing business value stored in official repositories. Maynard disagrees and believes all records should be accessible. Canada is slapping a provisional 10% tariff on some canned vegetables. Federal Finance Minister François-Philippe Champagne says the new tariff will be in place for a maximum of 200 days in order to address challenges in the domestic industry. There are concerns countries not able to ship to the U.S. because of tariffs there would dump their goods in Canada. The tariff does not apply to imported canned veggies from the U.S., Mexico, Israel, Chile, and developing countries. An ancient oak tree tied to the legend of Robin Hood may have been loved to death. The 1,200-year-old major oak in Sherwood Forest didn't sprout leaves this spring. A local conservation group believes visitors over the past 200 years have compressed the soil, making it difficult for rain to reach the tree's roots. The major oak will continue to stand as a monument. In sports, Day 10 of FIFA World Cup action sees three games on the schedule. Germany battles the Ivory Coast at Toronto Stadium at 4 o'clock. The other matches in the U.S. see the Netherlands take on Sweden and Ecuador plays Curaçao. The Toronto Blue Jays take on Chicago this afternoon. The first pitch at Wrigley Field is at 2:20. The Jays took a pounding in their first game against the Cubbies with a 16-2 loss. CFL, the Toronto Argos are in Ottawa to play the Red Blacks. The Alouettes take on the Edmonton Elks, and the Saskatchewan Rough Riders are in Calgary to play the Stampeders. Cloudy with a chance of showers and the risk of a thunderstorm late this afternoon with a high of 21. Cloudy and a chance of showers tonight, also the risk of a thunderstorm early in the evening, a low of 9. And a sun cloud mix tomorrow with a 40% chance of showers and a high of 21.
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The Bass. Slap of the Bass. Oh yeah, on Moose FM.

0: let you know you're one of my kind.
1: Hey there, I'm Ricky Tyler. Thanks for tuning in today. I love this so much. So during the very cheeky series finale of The Late Show with Stephen Colbert, Stephen discussed a news story about Lee Mendelson Film Productions, the company that owns the rights to Charlie Brown music, going after unauthorized uses of classical compositions like Linus and Lucy. Following the news story, Stephen's house band performed Linus and Lucy, which led Colbert to say, quote, "Oh no, I hope this doesn't cost CBS any money." Wink, wink. It turns out, though, it did. The network has since paid Lee Mendelson Film Productions an undisclosed amount of money for the music's inclusion in the episode. However, Lee Mendelson Film Productions is donating the licensing fee to World Central Kitchen, the nonprofit organization created by Chef Jose Andres, which already received a $2.5 million donation from The Late Show during the series' final episode. World Central Kitchen goes out and feeds people in war-torn countries or areas that have experienced a natural disaster. LMFP chairman Jason Mendelson said, quote, "We found the music's use on The Late Show funny and entertaining and is proud to support World Central Kitchen's mission." Oh, Stephen definitely got the last laugh there.
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4: Cloudy with a chance of showers and the risk of a thunderstorm late this afternoon with a high of 21. Cloudy and a chance of showers tonight, also the risk of a thunderstorm early in the evening, a low of 9. And a sun cloud mix tomorrow with a 40% chance of showers and a high of 21.
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0: How's it going? I'm Ricky Tyler. Thank you so much for tuning in today, and happy Father's Day weekend to all the dads and father figures listening. I thought we could celebrate dads today with our best one-time my dad stories. I'm sure you've got some great ones. I have way too many to choose from, but one time my dad got naked in front of everybody and jumped in the pool at my mom's 50th birthday party. His mom, my grandmother, was still alive at the time. And when he came out of that pool, she dressed him down like he was still 6 years old. Full finger wag and everything. That's my dad. Your turn. Tell me your best, funniest, sweetest, most touching one-time my dad story. Just send an email to the Ricky Tyler Show at vistaradio.ca.
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2: Cloudy with a chance of showers and the risk of a thunderstorm late this afternoon with a high of 21. Cloudy and a chance of showers tonight, also the risk of a thunderstorm early in the evening, a low of 9. And a sun cloud mix tomorrow with a 40% chance of showers and a high of 21.
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0: We're sharing One Time My Dad stories today in honor of Father's Day. Hey, it's Ricky Tyler. Thank you so much for joining me. I want you to finish the sentence. One time my dad heard from Nikki, who said, one time my dad waited until my three siblings and I had gone to bed on Christmas Eve. Then he shouted, I don't care who you are, fat man, get that sled off my roof. We all jumped out of bed and ran downstairs telling dad not to yell at Santa. That's so adorable. Thank you for sharing that, Nikki. Such a dad thing to do. Give me your best, funniest, sweetest, most touching one-time my dad stories in an email. 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

0: Thunderstorm late this afternoon with a high of 21. Cloudy and a chance of showers tonight. Also, the risk of a thunderstorm early in the evening, a low of 9. And a sun cloud mix tomorrow with a 40% chance of showers and a high of 21.
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0: Hey there, it's Ricky Tyler. Thank you so much for hanging out with me today. We are celebrating dads for Father's Day with our best one-time my dad stories. I heard from Ashley who said, one time my dad answered the door in his underwear at 8 in the morning. The solicitor at the door was obviously weirded out after he left. My mom was totally mortified and asked why he did that. My dad said, if these people don't want a show, they shouldn't come for a matinee. That is an awesome story, Ashley. And yeah, such a dad thing to do. Moms would never answer the door in their underwear. Keep those stories coming. Finish the sentence. One time my dad. Just send an email to the Ricky Tyler Show at vistaradio.ca.
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6: Cloudy with a chance of showers and the risk of a thunderstorm late this afternoon with a high of 21. Cloudy and a chance of showers tonight, also the risk of a thunderstorm early in the evening, a low of 9. And a sun cloud mix tomorrow with a 40% chance of showers and a high of 21.
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1: Hey there, I'm Ricky Tyler. Thank you so much for hanging out with me today. We are having some fun with dad and father figures for Father's Day. I'm asking you to tell me your one-time my dad stories. This is a really sweet one from Jennifer. She said, one time my dad took dog pampering to a whole other level. I woke up in the middle of the night. I could hear my dad's voice downstairs. I crept downstairs to see who he was talking to, and he was in the living room putting baby socks on my dog. He looked up at me and said just one thing, dogs shouldn't have cold feet. That is really cute. Thank you for sharing. I love that. Keep them coming. Finish the sentence. One time, my dad. Send your replies via email, TheRickyTylerShow@VistaRadio.ca.
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1: Showers with the risk of a thunderstorm late this afternoon, then a few showers ending this evening, then partly cloudy and a chance of showers. Also, the risk of a thunderstorm early this evening. We'll have fog patches developing overnight with a low of 9. Mainly cloudy and a good chance of showers tomorrow. The risk of an afternoon thunderstorm. Fog patches burning off in the morning with a high of 18. On Monday, cloudy and a 40% chance of showers, a high of 20.
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0: Hey there, Ricky Tyler with you today. Thank you so much for joining me. Hope you're having a great weekend so far. Happy Father's Day weekend to all the dads and father figures. We're having some fun today by sharing some one-time my dad stories. I want to hear them, whether they're funny, touching, maybe a little weird. That's good too. This one coming in from Dan. He said, one time my dad was cutting down some trees in the backyard. My older brother and I were helping him, and the chainsaw kind of stuck, and my dad yanked it out a little too hard and hit my brother's leg. We all froze and looked at his jeans, which had four or so perfectly spaced holes, but no blood. He managed to hit my brother's pants, but didn't get in far enough to hit flesh. The next words out of his mouth were pretty obvious: don't tell your mother. And we still haven't 20 plus years later. Wow. What a story. I hope you didn't use your real name, Dan, just in case mom's listening. That's crazy. Thanks for sharing. Keep your answers coming. One time, my dad, what? Let me know in an email, the Ricky Tyler Show at vistaradio.ca.
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4: Showers with the risk of a thunderstorm late this afternoon, then a few showers ending this evening, then partly cloudy and a chance of showers. Also, the risk of a thunderstorm early this evening. We'll have fog patches developing overnight with a low of 9. Mainly cloudy and a good chance of showers tomorrow. The risk of an afternoon thunderstorm. Fog patches burning off in the morning with a high of 18. On Monday, cloudy and a 40% chance of showers, a high of 20.
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0: lawyers make us tell you. We're CHPBFM Cochrane. 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
1: Hey there, Ricky Tyler with you today. Thank you for joining me. I am laughing so hard at your one time my dad stories. They're so good. With Father's Day this weekend, I figured it would be great to celebrate dad with some fun one time my dad stories. They can be funny, touching, sweet, stupid. This one probably qualifies in the stupid category. I heard from Connie, who said, one time my dad literally took candy from a baby. A two-year-old held up a lollipop, and my dad assumed the kid was giving it to him. After taking it and walking away, he realized the toddler probably just wanted to show it to him. You know, Connie, that's probably something my dad would do, or maybe has done in the past. Who knows? I love it. Thanks for sharing. Keep your answers coming. Finish this sentence. One time my dad, just send an email to the Ricky Tyler Show at vistaradio.ca.
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5: Showers with the risk of a thunderstorm late this afternoon, then a few showers ending this evening, then partly cloudy and a chance of showers. Also, the risk of a thunderstorm early this evening. We'll have fog patches developing overnight with a low of 9. Mainly cloudy and a good chance of showers tomorrow. The risk of an afternoon thunderstorm. Fog patches burning off in the morning with a high of 18. On Monday, cloudy and a 40% chance of showers, a high of 20.
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0: Hey there, I'm Ricky Tyler. Thank you so much for spending part of your weekend with me. I really appreciate it. And we're having some fun with One Time My Dad stories. I'm sure you've got some great ones, whether they're funny, touching, weird. Got this one in from Ethan and wow. He writes, one time my dad let out a fart so bad that the dog threw up. Oh, Ethan, thanks for sharing, I guess. Oh, wow. All right, on that note, I'm going to get out of here, but you can keep your answers coming. Finish the sentence, one time my dad. Send me your replies via email, TheRickyTylerShow@VistaRadio.ca. All right, I'm out of here. Happy Father's Day to all the dads and father figures, especially my own dad. I'm sorry that we won't be together to celebrate this year, Daddy, but I know you're going to have an amazing day anyway. Enjoy the rest of your weekend and the week to come. Hope to catch you right back here next weekend. See ya.
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2: Showers with the risk of a thunderstorm late this afternoon, then a few showers ending this evening, then partly cloudy and a chance of showers. Also, the risk of a thunderstorm early this evening. We'll have fog patches developing overnight with a low of 9. Mainly cloudy and a good chance of showers tomorrow. The risk of an afternoon thunderstorm. Fog patches burning off in the morning with a high of 18. On Monday, cloudy and a 40% chance of showers, a high of 20.
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2: Showers with the risk of a thunderstorm late this afternoon, then a few showers ending this evening, then partly cloudy and a chance of showers. Also, the risk of a thunderstorm early this evening. We'll have fog patches developing overnight with a low of 9. Mainly cloudy and a good chance of showers tomorrow. The risk of an afternoon thunderstorm. Fog patches burning off in the morning with a high of 18. On Monday, cloudy and a 40% chance of showers, a high of 20.
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2: Showers with the risk of a thunderstorm late this afternoon, then a few showers ending this evening, then partly cloudy and a chance of showers. Also, the risk of a thunderstorm early this evening. We'll have fog patches developing overnight with a low of 9. Mainly cloudy and a good chance of showers tomorrow. The risk of an afternoon thunderstorm. Fog patches burning off in the morning with a high of 18. On Monday, cloudy and a 40% chance of showers, a high of 20.
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2: Showers with the risk of a thunderstorm late this afternoon, then a few showers ending this evening, then partly cloudy and a chance of showers. Also, the risk of a thunderstorm early this evening. We'll have fog patches developing overnight with a low of 9. Mainly cloudy and a good chance of showers tomorrow. The risk of an afternoon thunderstorm. Fog patches burning off in the morning with a high of 18. On Monday, cloudy and a 40% chance of showers, a high of 20.
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4: Showers with the risk of a thunderstorm late this afternoon, then a few showers ending this evening, then partly cloudy and a chance of showers. Also, the risk of a thunderstorm early this evening. We'll have fog patches developing overnight with a low of 9. Mainly cloudy and a good chance of showers tomorrow. The risk of an afternoon thunderstorm. Fog patches burning off in the morning with a high of 18. On Monday, cloudy and a 40% chance of showers, a high of 20.
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2: Partly cloudy with a chance of showers and fog patches developing after midnight with a low of 9. Mainly cloudy tomorrow with a 60% chance of showers. The risk of a thunderstorm in the afternoon. The fog patches will dissipate in the morning with a high of 18. On Monday, cloudy and a chance of showers and a high of 20.
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5: Partly cloudy with a chance of showers and fog patches developing after midnight with a low of 9. Mainly cloudy tomorrow with a 60% chance of showers. The risk of a thunderstorm in the afternoon. The fog patches will dissipate in the morning with a high of 18. On Monday, cloudy and a chance of showers and a high of 20.
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2: Partly cloudy with a chance of showers and fog patches developing after midnight with a low of 9. Mainly cloudy tomorrow with a 60% chance of showers. The risk of a thunderstorm in the afternoon. The fog patches will dissipate in the morning with a high of 18. On Monday, cloudy and a chance of showers and a high of 20.
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3: Partly cloudy with a chance of showers and fog patches developing after midnight with a low of 9. Mainly cloudy tomorrow with a 60% chance of showers. The risk of a thunderstorm in the afternoon. The fog patches will dissipate in the morning with a high of 18. On Monday, cloudy and a chance of showers and a high of 20.
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